0: 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Cause you were born this way, baby.
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Whether you're broke or evergreen, you're black, white, beige, chola descent, you're Lebanese, you're Orient. 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
2: 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Our colors will fade eventually, so if our time is running out, day after day, we'll make the mundane a masterpiece. Oh my, oh my love, I take one look at you, you're taking me.